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Pediatric patient, 1305 Gulf Avenue in Ormond Beach, cross street of Palmer Drive, flag wave. Tyler 11, flight tag 3, timeout 2055.

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Engine 98, 9220, slick 96, timeout 2113.

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Quite 78, Medic 78, Flight 97, timeout 23, 10.

engine 7, medic 223, diabetic problem, emergency at the Wood Springs, Daytona, 29-7, West International Speedway in Daytona, cross street of I-95 southbound, just 92 off-ramp, and US 92 eastbound, I-95 on-ramp, engine 7, medic 223, select tag 3, time up for 311.

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Engine 65, Medic 63.

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engine 32, medic 231, LA request evac, emergency transport, PG Lee, 1675, Sierra 472, engine 32, medic 231, Voltec 3, time out to 147.

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0: We got dispatched by Flagler County to a call that they're saying is in Solution County. 931 Wood Street Lane. Are you aware of the fifth?
1: I copy. I have you assigned to it. Working on Tech 9.
0: Copy. 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
1: That's affirmative. Medic 213 is in route.
0: Copy. Thank you. Yes.
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Engine 77, is unconscious at 118 Cascade Terrace. 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

0: 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Elliot's not on scene, but they are around. Nicole's reading on set 3.
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And then during about 8:10, assault battery with injuries at the Sunoco 645 North Atlantic Avenue. 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

Potter 11 lifted this 46 Evergreen Trail, crushing Cypress Cove and MFK Trail. 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

10-5 listed as 1031 4th Street, Crossing College Street, Kennedy Road. 10-5 said that 310 on 4th Street.

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Letter 11, Medic 112, Battalion 2, Motor Vehicle Accident, 251 Southbound 95, crossroads of I-4 on ramp and Bellevue Avenue, into 4 Letter 11, Medic 112, Battalion 2, Swift Tech 6, time out.

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Into 67 VLS 139, 410 3, 7822.

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That's the compound. Engine 93, BLS 119, Florence, Tax 3, timeout, 947.

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Vehicle accident, low hazard, emergency, Driftwood Avenue, 15th Street, Palmer Hill. 96 minutes from 12. So, like, at 6 timeout, I'm 59.

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0: 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It's on a 30-foot pole. That capture committed power 83 is that are you good with that?
1: Okay, I'm good with that. I should be able to help her.

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0: 1050 standby 1, Central Guard 53, go ahead.
1: Yeah, can we get a some Leo over here at 3161 South of Beach, State Sunny Beach Shores? Getting multiple complaints of animal abuse. Two males trying to apparently drown a cat. And they're up on the pool deck now. Copy.
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71 Medic 73, Fallman to response 158 Farmbrook Road, Port Orange, cross the Lanchwood Lane, and 71 Medic 73, flight deck 3 10 11.

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And to 64 Medic 61, solar 10-3, 10-11-13.

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Just west of Edmund Junction Road and south of Shell Road, in the very 39, like that, 3, I'm out of

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Paramedic 112, emergency unconscious. Mr. Wawa, 1000 8th Avenue, descend the east cross of North Denver Road and Vine Street. Engine 5, Medic 112, select back 3. 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

Just got in contact with Engine 82, that's up at 1699 North Woodland. They've got road blockage with no PD on scene. The victory tree is going to take a while. We need either VCSO or TMA PD to respond. I'm very helpful.

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Plaza Lenny Lane and Foggy Lane is 73 Medic 127, flood pack 3, time out 1134.

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Engine 7, contact 7, semi-low 46.

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RC7, DLS 119, 2% on emergency, 253 blue starfish plate, Daytona Beach. Cross of barefoot light plane and dead end. RC7, DLS 119, flight check 3, time out left 38.

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This is 71 Medic 73, contact 3, come out 1151.

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Clyde Morse Boulevard, Del Mountain Avenue, from Orange, flight deck 3. Medic 1T3, engine 73, flight deck 3, come out, 1207.

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Sacramento 57, respond to the 52 emergency. Ocean View Nursing Center at 2810 South Atlantic Avenue, New Smyrna. Proceed to Jackson Drive, South Atlantic Avenue, Flight Tech 3. Meta 57, Flight Tech 3, come out, 1228.

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Psychomatic 151, engine 91. Emergency bleeding, non-traumatic. 1, John Anderson Drive, apartment 418 in Orleans, proceeding east from Auto Boulevard and Orchard Lane, flight pack 3. Medic 151, engine 91, flight pack 3, south. South 30.

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Southern Motor 171, engine 81, LAON, taking the person on emergency transport. 645 North 7th Street in the land, corrected to West Florence Avenue, West Pennsylvania Avenue, flight tack 3. Medic 131, engine 81, flight tack 3. 1239.

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Sentinel 121, Engine 1, emergency unconscious, 440 South Palmetto Avenue in Daytona, Cartel Live Oak Avenue and Loomis Avenue, flight TAC 3, Mac 121, Engine 1, flight TAC 3, timeout, 541.

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sick of Medical 112. Responders went to emergency of Nalo Bay, Ocean Side Inn, 1909 South Atlantic Avenue in the Shores, Crockett of Roslyn Avenue, Flamingo Avenue, Shore Attack 3, Medical 112, Shore Attack 3, now at 1250. Medic 133, Officer Verona Transport requests a non-emergency. 120 Chippewa Avenue in Norian, Crossing South Willem Boulevard, South Square Avenue, Flight Tech 3. Medic 133, Flight Tech 3, down out 1251.

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Engine 83, Flight Tech 7, 10 miles, 1317.

kind of 78.78 medical alarm. The towers at Palm Sunlight, 4545 South Lennox Avenue, across the street of B Tramp and Palm Center Drive. 0.78 medic 78 flight tech 3, come out 1321.

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0: Virginia, Ranger 44 Central. Did you confirm that we're in route?
1: Yes, I did. I have you en route to the cardiac arrest. They should be able to jump back if they need you.
0: Copy that.
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CLF on 14, Slide Tag 3. 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
1: What's the address?
0: Going to be 535 White Cap Cove Port, DeBerry. You can show us en route.
1: I copy. I'll be on tax 7. I'm getting a call there for you right now.
0: Thank you.
1: You're welcome.

0: Hello, Val.
1: That's a lot better.
0: If you're going to get a DAV call, it's like 1400 north of beach or so. Can you sign it to 41?
1: Okay, 1400 north of beach. I'll get it to guard 41.
0: Yeah, there was a live 911, but got transferred to the non-emergency. But he should be coming on scene.
2: Guard 41 Central.
1: Go ahead.
2: Change of location at 1600 North Beach, NSB.
1: North to beach. I'm showing south to beach. Is that the sixth walkover?
2: Not again.
1: I got it. The DAV and guard 41's on scene right now.
2: That's correct.
1: Copy. You stay right here for now.
2: Okay.

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1: Central, Center 41, you should be on the call now. Center 41, you go ahead and select Tech 8 for me, please. Thank you. Yeah, come.
0: Thank you. Hello. I'm guard 30. Possible medical on in the area of the Florida Shores approach or somewhere along the Crown Block and the shores. The second hand intro with the female lying in a natural position near water bridge. So I think the child trying to get their attention. They find the woman possible in the stress. No, I'm heading all that.
1: Copy. I'm working on getting the call. You stay right here until I get it.

Central Guard, sorry, did they, what was the location again, the area? Central Guard, sorry.

0: Central Guys 3, do you want anyone else added to that call? We'll put this on Pack 3.
1: Guard 51,
0: what were
1: you saying?
0: You made
1: contact with the
0: subject
1: in question.
0: Have
2: you said Guard 51 is on scene as well? Yeah, he believes he was out with the subject in question. We're trying to get a call back for the original
0: copy.
2: Yeah, Central, we don't need any additional at this time. Thank you.
0: Yes, I'm ready to say, just stay right here.

0: Yeah, I got it. The cloning is tricky for a con, but I believe I already made contact with her. Okay, bye.
1: Drive 30, did you make it on scene as well?
0: Disregard.

Central Medic 73, Engine 73, MRC, Ultramel status, Seagrass Village of Port Orange at 3875 Yorktown Boulevard, apartment 2222, crossings of Bourbon Street and Dunlop Avenue, flight tech 3, Medic 73, Engine 73, flight tech 3, 10 up, 1412.

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VLF 119, engine 71, Flight Tech 3, come out 1416.

Expedite the 61 fire alarm. 1688 Fort Smith Boulevard, South Alma, Crooked Ingram Terrace and April Avenue, Flight Tech 7. 861, Flight Tech 7. Timeout. 1417.

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0: Still alarm, fall, pediatric, pickleball court, 4680 sometimes block, shows on pain.
1: He said 4680 South Atlantic, in front of what? And you're on pain?
0: Yes, ma'am.
1: Both Quinn and medic?
0: Just Quinn at this time.

topic. I put something, it'll be on factory.

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1: 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What's the nature?
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1: 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Just make sure I'm understanding that.
0: Yes, ma'am. 3050 South Atlanta.
1: Copy. You stay right here until you tell me what's going on, then I can put it off.
0: Yeah, ma'am.

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0: Yes, sir. Sorry, sir.
1: Go ahead, sir.
0: And you can disregard. It's going to be a PD matter.
1: Hi, copy. You don't need to call the call over for PD?
0: Correct.
1: And what's the nature for that?

0: 8077, how the nature for the CD matter?
1: It's going to be a civil matter.
0: Thank you.
1: We're going to see if we get it handled here in a minute.
0: Copy, I'm putting it up now. 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
1: All right, we're going to be clear. If you want to let the PD side know that they can clear, we'll get them information here shortly. No need for them to come down here.
0: If they lost, I can cancel and you'll handle it.
1: Cancel.
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Non-emergency. 60 North Charles Arville Boulevard, Unit 107B, in the very structure of North Shell Road and North Pine Meadow Drive, Flight Pack 3. BLS 149, Flight Pack 3, timeout 1443.

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welcome at 51 into 64, emergency breathing problems. 2400 South Gibson Drive, that's on Nonprofit Trade Winds Drive, in Pembroke, in Burton Avenue, Flight Deck 3, 61 into 64, Flight Deck 3, time out, 1445.

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0: 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I need to be logged out.
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In Avante, 170 Northwest Kings Road. Unit 118 in Ormond, come to the Sturt House Drive. 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VLS 159, flight tank 3. 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

Pacific, engine 64 on Medic 13 on motor vehicle accident with injuries. 3356 Newmark Drive, Deltona, parked at Portland Boulevard, flight tech 6. Engine 64, Medic 13, flight tech 6. Time off, 1505.

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And this is Kilo 10-3, Tom 15-12.

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3931, vomiting, not emergency, one site dispensation, Rosemary, Classic Center, Angel Road, and Margarita Road. 3931, so I'll have 3, 15, 15.

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I'm just having to see the LS 129, motor vehicle accident with injuries, 4500 Claymore Boulevard, Port Orange, July 6, 6. I'm just having to see the LS 129, July 6, 6, time out 1541.

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0: Sentinel Guy 41, Star 1. I'm just confirming I saw the call. Is that for a fall? Do you need an ambulance or anything, or is it just you and Guard 44 handling it?
1: He's refusing as of right now.
0: Guard 44, copy.

124, call for short class, not emergency. 419 Villanelle Lane, New Smyrna, Nashville, North Airport, Red Lake Boulevard, 5124, select TAC, 3 South, 1511.

0: 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Engine 3-1-23, broadcast 3, traffic 3-10.
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And in 1950, bleeding problems, emergency at 412 Canal Street, New Smyrna, Clemson, Palmetto Street, South Orange Street. And in 1950, Philip Cat 3, throughout 1530.

215. Still on the facility request emergency pediatric at Halifax Behavioral Services, 841 to the end drive, Daytona, Crescent Station, Avenue, and North Side, 1 Boulevard. 215, still on 10-3, Mountain, Senior Peak.

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Centerbug 73, end of 71, emergency seizure, pediatric, 3600 Caramel Avenue, apartment 113, Port Orange, structure to Dunlawton Avenue, flight tech 3, medic 73, end of 71, flight tech 3, timeout, 1619.

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engine 22, LAO request will be checked at 123 Coleman Street in Edgewater, northeast of Nellie Street, flight attack 3, engine 22, flight attack 3, time out, 1623.

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0: 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Medic 150, engine 92, flight tech 3, time out. 1644. Battalion 30, I have a firearm in 44's first due. Engine 44 is on a citizen's assist right now, and the call is pulling Lake County Engine 10.
1: Battalion 40 Central recall.
0: That's affirmative, sir. I have a firearm at New Hope Villas. Called in by someone in the area saying the fire alarm's been going off for a while and there's smoke or flame seen. Engine 44 is on a citizen's assist right now, and it's pulling Lake County Engine 10. I didn't know if you wanted to hold it or let me get a hold of Lake County Engine 10.
1: They're actually right behind me. We're clearing that citizen assist. You can send it to both of us and we'll respond.
0: I'll copy. I'll put you both on it now.

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Cincinnati 154, AGNE, emergency impact. 3, correction, 735 Boston Avenue, South Bay Sona, Crossfield, Walker Street and Magnolia Avenue, Flight Tech 3. 9154, AGNE, Flight Tech 3, time out, 1655.

Sentiment 146, Water 81, emergency unconscious at 101 Big Pine Key Boulevard, Deland. Traffic at West Fiesta Key Loop and East Fiesta Key Loop, flight deck 3. Medic 146, Water 81, flight deck 3, 10 out 1666.

Centermatic 150, spot 13, emergency, unconscious. 26 Wildfern Lane in Ormond, Crooked Water Bluff Drive, and in Joyland Drive, flight deck 3. Centermatic 150, spot 13, flight deck 3, 16:57.

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Bishop Glenn, 900 LPJ Boulevard, Holly Hill, courtesy of Bishop Boulevard, Nova Rose, Flight Attack 3. Medic 210, Andy 96, Flight Attack 3, time out, 1657.

And then it's back by Hilton, 205 South Atlantic Avenue in Orland, Crossing Osceola Avenue, Seminole Avenue, Flight Deck 3. BLS 559, Engine 91, Flight Deck 3, time up, 1657.

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Cabela's 139 and 65, unlimited low alarm. 1910 East Cooper Drive in Daltona, crossing the Gladstone Drive in Elkham Boulevard, flight attack 3. CLS 139, 865, flight attack 3. Timeout 1719.

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Mike, 10 Mike, 10 Mike, 10 Mike, 10 Mike, 10 Mike, 10 Mike, 10 Mike, 10 Mike, 10 Mike, 10 Mike, 10 Mike, 10 Mike, 10 Mike, 10 Mike, 10 Mike, 10 Mike, 10

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